Father, God of Abraham, Isaac, and Jacob, we're here in this place tonight, a city that you have established by your own design and your own desire. And we've come up from the nations of the world and from all over this land to worship you in spirit and in truth. And so we boldly come into your presence now to glorify and magnify you from this place. Be pleased with our offering and with our hearts. B'Shem Yeshua, in the name of Jesus, our Messiah. Amen.

For the set time has come, and the ransomed of the Lord are returning to Zion. For it is not the arm of the flesh, but the arm of the Lord that has restored Israel to her land. For all these things must come to pass before Yeshua returns. He who has ears to hear, let him hear.

Psalm 122, it says, pray for the peace of Jerusalem. They shall prosper who love thee. For the sake of the house of the Lord my God, I will pray for the peace of Jerusalem.